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1: And I remembered I loved you, came back when it mattered, I saw you, standing there in
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1: And I remembered I loved you. Came back when it mattered, I saw you. Standing there in
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1: 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Came back when it mattered, I saw you. 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

Please do not be alarmed. Remain calm. Do not attempt to leave the dance floor. The DJ booth is conducting a troubleshoot test of the entire system. Somehow, while the party was in progress, an unidentified frequency has been existing in the system for some time.

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Welcome to a musical journey to a place where every track tells its own story. This is Prismatic by Tiësto.

You're gonna hear this track a lot this summer. We already know the sample from Crosspark, but this is a very nice speed-up version made by Bar Ki-moon, Emerson, Real Mind. And that's a great start of this week's episode of Prismatic by Tiësto. Coming up in the mix, DJ Kreider, DJ IP, Pegassi, and many more. But first, DJ Try and Pagan, Thinking of You, one of my favorite tracks of the moment.

Odd and Keeks, Rushing Back. Before that, Clover and Mac, Positron 26 and Head High, How Does It Feel? And if you like all these tracks I'm playing in the show, Prismatic, make sure you check out my Prismatic playlist on Spotify, Prismatic by Tiësto. And this is Technoir, Felix Jan, Roro and Hover. Believe in.

That was Nostalgia from Saida. Before that, Titus Oceans and Jordan George, Gotta Have It. I'm very excited to be back in Ibiza this summer. You can find me there every Monday in August. So I hope to see you there. But I'm also in Vegas for a lot of pool parties to stay cool. So we got some great stuff coming up this summer. On to the music, with a track that will give you Ibiza vibes. This is Ibiza by

in the mix with Tiësto. You just heard the whole summer. Before that, Known Artist, You Got a Story, Foley, You'll Never, and Sebastian Conrad and Mike the Connector, Rocket. This is Pascal M and Scott Mack, The Remedy.

You heard Like This from Bagassi. Before that, Cicuti, Satellite, Edison, Good Time and Energy 52, Café Del Mar in the Yarhead remix. And time flew by. We're almost at the end of this week's episode of Prismatic by Tiësto. I hope you like the mix. Let me know on my socials at Tiësto. And make sure to follow me. On tiësto.com/tour, you can find my full schedule of where I'm on the play. We got a lot of great shows coming up. We're closing out this week's Prismatic show with DJ IP, Gotta Do.

paranoid, know you're getting worse than my anxiety, huh? Mind got me staying in the eye of the fire. Sometime I don't know if I'ma drown or fly. Heart so big, I be down to die. For all the ones I love, too bad they don't think I really love them. They don't understand that it's just so many of them. Hustles got so many of them, everybody pulling at me. Can't leave the house without everybody looking at me. Had a dream last night, then my wife was at my wake with my son. He said, look at daddy, something got me thinking this might be the end. But if it is, you